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1: Moose weather. Partly cloudy, maybe showers tonight, down to 13. Sun and cloud on Sunday, 40% chance of showers, reaching 23. Cloudy Monday, 40% chance of showers, with a high again of 23.
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4: It will help with that dopamine hit.
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6: Partly cloudy, maybe showers tonight, down to 13. Sun and cloud on Sunday, 40% chance of showers, reaching 23. Cloudy Monday, 40% chance of showers, with a high again of 23.
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5: Partly cloudy, maybe showers tonight, down to 13. Sun and cloud on Sunday, 40% chance of showers, reaching 23. Cloudy Monday, 40% chance of showers, with a high again of 23.
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0: weather.
1: Partly cloudy, maybe showers tonight, down to 13. Sun and cloud on Sunday, 40% chance of showers, reaching 23. Cloudy Monday, 40% chance of showers, with a high again of 23.
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1: Partly cloudy, maybe showers tonight, down to 13. Sun and cloud on Sunday, 40% chance of showers, reaching 23. Cloudy Monday, 40% chance of showers, with a high again of 23.
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0: weather.
1: Partly cloudy, maybe showers tonight, down to 13. Sun and cloud on Sunday, 40% chance of showers, reaching 23. Cloudy Monday, 40% chance of showers, with a high again of 23.

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1: Partly cloudy, maybe showers tonight, down to 13. Sun and cloud on Sunday, 40% chance of showers, reaching 23. Cloudy Monday, 40% chance of showers, with a high again of 23.
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3: Moose weather.
4: It'll be sunny today with a few clouds this afternoon. Breezy getting up to 25, a humidex 30. Partly cloudy tonight, slight chance of showers, maybe a thunderstorm, down to 18. Sun and cloud, maybe showers on Monday with a high of 25.
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0: 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Leave your winter coat at work so you can endure coworker Cool Hand Carl. 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
1: It'll be sunny today with a few clouds this afternoon. Breezy getting up to 25, a humidex 30. Partly cloudy tonight, slight chance of showers, maybe a thunderstorm, down to 18. Sun and cloud, maybe showers on Monday with a high of 25.
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1: Good morning, I'm John Crawford. A state of emergency has been declared in BC as the RCMP investigate a possible Okanagan wildfire death in the massive Bald Range fire near Summerland, the possible death reported by a resident of Meadow Valley. On Saturday, Premier David Eby told reporters the wildfire was like a bomb going off. The state of emergency gives the province access to emergency powers, which can include securing accommodation and imposing travel restrictions. The wildfire has forced some 22,000 residents to evacuate, including the entire Summerland population of 12,000, as well as a further 8,000 told to leave in and around Peachland, both communities on the western shore of Okanagan Lake. At the same time, Penticton residents are waking up with the Bald Range wildfire on their doorstep. Evacuation alerts reaching the city's boundary on Saturday, prompting officials to urge residents to prepare grab-and-go kits. The city says there is no immediate risk to residents, and its Emergency Operations Center is keeping an eye on the fire with regional partners. In other news, another flood-hit Ontario community has declared a state of emergency after heavy rainfall. This time, it's the township of Southwold, just south of London, becoming at least the third Ontario municipality to do so in the past week. In Niagara region, St. Catharines and the nearby town of Lincoln both declared states of emergency after back-to-back storms last week, storms putting out about a quarter of the area's typical annual rainfall. Niagara Falls also cleaning up after last week's heavy rainfall. A recall has been issued for spring water sold through Amazon and Whole Foods Market. The product, Flow Organic Flavored Mineral Spring Water Peach and Blueberry Flavor. Mold is the issue. The product sold in Ontario, BC, and Alberta through Amazon and Whole Foods Market. That retailer offering full refunds. Mark Carney has a lot on his plate, of course, but the Prime Minister will be working reduced hours for a week starting on Monday. Seems he previously committed to plans in Italy. His office says Carney will still be keeping his eyes on several government priorities, including trade talks with the U.S. In sports, Vladimir Guerrero Jr. hit a solo shot, the Blue Jays beating the Phillies 7-5, Nathan Lukes smacking a two-run home run in the 11th inning in the Toronto win. CFL, the BC Lions handled the Tiger Cats 27-24, Nathan Rourke throwing for 370 yards and two touchdowns, the Alouettes over Edmonton 48-30, Tyson Philpott's three touchdown catches helping to do in the Elks. Ready for hockey yet? Canada beating Finland 6-3, advancing to the championship final of the 2026 Olinka-Gretzky Cup. Canada scoring twice early in the third period to break a 2-2 tie, then went for the win.
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0: Moose weather.
1: It'll be sunny today with a few clouds this afternoon. Breezy getting up to 25, a humidex 30. Partly cloudy tonight, slight chance of showers, maybe a thunderstorm, down to 18. Sun and cloud, maybe showers on Monday with a high of 25.
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4: Moose weather.
5: It'll be sunny today with a few clouds this afternoon. Breezy getting up to 25, a humidex 30. Partly cloudy tonight, slight chance of showers, maybe a thunderstorm, down to 18. Sun and cloud, maybe showers on Monday with a high of 25.
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5: It'll be sunny today with a few clouds this afternoon. Breezy getting up to 25, a humidex 30. Partly cloudy tonight, slight chance of showers, maybe a thunderstorm, down to 18. Sun and cloud, maybe showers on Monday with a high of 25.
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2: Good morning, I'm John Crawford. It's a tough time for 22,000 evacuees forced from their homes and properties by the raging Bald Range wildfire. BC Premier David Eby declaring a province-wide state of emergency on Saturday. Evacuees, including the entire population of Summerland in the Okanagan region, as well as those in the nearby Peachland area, both communities on Okanagan Lake. The Premier urging anyone under an evacuation order to leave immediately if they haven't done so already, as the fires continue to move, as he says, incredibly quickly. And they're being advised to either arrange to stay with family or friends or receive support at reception centers. Meanwhile, the RCMP says it is investigating a possible Okanagan wildfire death, when reported by a resident of Meadow Valley, B.C. And Penticton to the south is on edge as the Bald Range fire reaches the city boundary. Officials urging residents to prepare grab-and-go kits. At last word, though, the city said there was no immediate risk to residents, and its Emergency Operations Center is keeping an eye on the fire with regional partners. In other news, there is one less candidate now for the Ontario Liberal leadership. Just ahead of Monday's debate, Vikram Hunda says he sees no path to victory despite promises including a $22 minimum wage, free tuition, and free GO transit. Front-running candidates include former federal cabinet minister Navdeep Bains, as well as two sitting MPPs, Lee Fairclough and Stephanie Bowman. A recall now for Compliments brand smashed 100% chicken burgers. Has to do with an undeclared egg. The product sold across the country at various retailers, including Sobeys, Foodland, Freshco, Safeway, Thrifty Foods, and Amazon. Health officials advise don't eat, sell, serve, or distribute the product. There was a time not so long ago that a story in the media about UFOs had to be mocking or silly. After all, you were thought to be crazy if you saw one of these things. These days, they're just another story. The Pentagon releasing the latest batch of declassified UFO or UAP files, including previously unseen videos and images. About that, though, all of the images in the latest release are renderings, artistic interpretations of first-hand descriptions of ET encounters. In sports, Nathan Lukes hit a two-run homer in the 11th, the Blue Jays outlasting the Phillies 7-5, Vladimir Guerrero Jr. with a solo shot. In the CFL, the BC Lions beat the Tiger Cats 27-24, Nathan Rourke throwing for 370 yards and two TDs. The LOS over the Elks 48-30, Tyson Philpott with three touchdown catches for the Elks. Hockey already? Yes, it was Canada beating the Finns 6-3, moving on to the final at the 2026 Hlinka-Gretzky Cup.
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1: Moose weather.
2: It'll be sunny today with a few clouds this afternoon. Breezy getting up to 25, a humidex 30. Partly cloudy tonight, slight chance of showers, maybe a thunderstorm, down to 18. Sun and cloud, maybe showers on Monday with a high of 25.
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1: Moose weather.
5: It'll be sunny today with a few clouds this afternoon. Breezy getting up to 25, a humidex 30. Partly cloudy tonight, slight chance of showers, maybe a thunderstorm, down to 18. Sun and cloud, maybe showers on Monday with a high of 25.
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3: Moose weather.
4: It'll be sunny today with a few clouds this afternoon. Breezy getting up to 25, a humidex 30. Partly cloudy tonight, slight chance of showers, maybe a thunderstorm, down to 18. Sun and cloud, maybe showers on Monday with a high of 25.
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1: Good morning, I'm John Crawford. A state of emergency has been declared in BC as the RCMP investigate a possible Okanagan wildfire death in the massive Bald Range fire near Summerland, the possible death reported by a resident of Meadow Valley. On Saturday, Premier David Eby told reporters the wildfire was like a bomb going off. The state of emergency gives the province access to emergency powers, which can include securing accommodation and imposing travel restrictions. The wildfire has forced some 22,000 residents to evacuate, including the entire Summerland population of 12,000, as well as a further 8,000 told to leave in and around Peachland, both communities on the western shore of Okanagan Lake. At the same time, Penticton residents are waking up with the Bald Range wildfire on their doorstep. Evacuation alerts reaching the city's boundary on Saturday, prompting officials to urge residents to prepare grab-and-go kits. The city says there is no immediate risk to residents, and its Emergency Operations Center is keeping an eye on the fire with regional partners. In other news, another flood-hit Ontario community has declared a state of emergency after heavy rainfall. This time, it's the township of Southwold, just south of London, becoming at least the third Ontario municipality to do so in the past week. In Niagara region, St. Catharines and the nearby town of Lincoln both declared states of emergency after back-to-back storms last week, storms putting out about a quarter of the area's typical annual rainfall. Niagara Falls also cleaning up after last week's heavy rainfall. A recall has been issued for spring water sold through Amazon and Whole Foods Market. The product, Flow Organic Flavored Mineral Spring Water Peach and Blueberry Flavor. Mold is the issue. The product sold in Ontario, BC, and Alberta through Amazon and Whole Foods Market. That retailer offering full refunds. Mark Carney has a lot on his plate, of course, but the Prime Minister will be working reduced hours for a week starting on Monday. Seems he previously committed to plans in Italy. His office says Carney will still be keeping his eyes on several government priorities, including trade talks with the U.S. In sports, Vladimir Guerrero Jr. hit a solo shot, the Blue Jays beating the Phillies 7-5, Nathan Louk smacking a two-run home run in the 11th inning in the Toronto win. CFL, the BC Lions handled the Tiger Cats 27-24, Nathan Rourke throwing for 370 yards and two touchdowns. The Alouettes over Edmonton, 48-30, Tyson Philpott's three touchdown catches, helping to do in the Elks. Ready for hockey yet? Canada beating Finland 6-3, advancing to the championship final at the 2026 Olinka Gretzky Cup. Canada scoring twice early in the third period to break a 2-2 tie, then went for the win.
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0: Moose weather.
1: It'll be sunny today with a few clouds this afternoon. Breezy getting up to 25, a humidex 30. Partly cloudy tonight, slight chance of showers, maybe a thunderstorm, down to 18. Sun and cloud, maybe showers on Monday with a high of 25.
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5: Moose weather.
6: It'll be sunny today with a few clouds this afternoon. Breezy getting up to 25, a humidex 30. Partly cloudy tonight, slight chance of showers, maybe a thunderstorm, down to 18. Sun and cloud, maybe showers on Monday with a high of 25.
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0: Summer tip number 37. Leave your winter coat at work so you can endure coworker Cool Hand Carl. Man, he loves him some air conditioning. The

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5: Moose weather.
6: It'll be sunny today with a few clouds this afternoon, breezy getting up to 25, a humidex 30, partly cloudy tonight, slight chance of showers, maybe a thunderstorm, down to 18, sun and cloud, maybe showers on Monday with a high of 25.
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0: Well, hey there, I'm Ricky Tyler. Thank you so much for being with me today. I hope you had a great week. Maybe it was a short work week for you and that you're having an excellent weekend so far. Coming up on the show today, you ever have one of those I wish I thought of that moments? I've got one on the way for you. We're also going to talk Major League Baseball and first jobs, all that and more. Stick around.
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1: Moose weather.
6: Sunny today, a few clouds and a slight chance of showers and maybe a thunderstorm this afternoon. Breezy, getting up to 25, a humid X 29. Cloudy tonight, slight chance of showers overnight. Breezy, dropping to 15. Clouds, maybe showers on Monday, with a high of 24.
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0: Hey there, I'm Ricky Tyler. Thank you so much for being with me today. And this was such sad news this past week. We lost a man who was truly part of the fabric of Canada. Longtime CTV national news anchor Lloyd Robertson passed away. Born in Stratford, Ontario, he developed an early fascination with broadcasting at the age of 12. He joined the CBC in 1956, starting in Winnipeg before moving to Ottawa and eventually Toronto, where he anchored the National from 1970 to 1976. That's when he moved to the anchor desk at CTV National News, where he was for the next 27 years, four decades on the air, covering many of the defining moments in Canadian and world history, including Expo 67, the moon landing in 1969, Terry Fox's Marathon of Hope, the death of Diana, Princess of Wales, the September 11th attacks, the fall of the Berlin Wall, and I could go on and on and on. 41 years as a national news anchor makes him the longest-serving network news anchor in television history. That's more than huge names in the industry like Walter Cronkite, Dan Rather, Peter Jennings. And it's hard to explain to people who only grew up in the age of the internet, who don't know life before it. But Lloyd was the man. You tuned in to the CTV national news at the end of the day. Lloyd would deliver, and then that was it. There was no arguing or yelling at each other online. He just gave you the straight facts. And who could forget his signature sign-off?
1: And that's the kind of day it's been.
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7: Sunny today, a few clouds and a slight chance of showers and maybe a thunderstorm this afternoon. Breezy, getting up to 25, a humid X 29. Cloudy tonight, slight chance of showers overnight. Breezy, dropping to 15. Clouds, maybe showers on Monday, with a high of 24.
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0: you feeling? 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

0: Hey, how's it going? I'm Ricky Tyler. Thank you so much for joining me today. I hope you're having an excellent weekend so far. And I think this would be super cool. The City of Vancouver has picked a group led by Vancouver real estate developer Zach Ross as its preferred partner to pursue a Major League Baseball expansion franchise. The league has not announced any expansion plans, but Major League Baseball Commissioner Rob Manfred has said previously that he hopes MLB will grow from 30 to 32 teams before his planned retirement in 2029. He also said that he does picture another team in Canada and that Vancouver would make sense. Now, suppose this happens. What should the team be named? That's what I'd like to hear from you today. What name would you give a Vancouver Major League Baseball team? Email your suggestions to the Ricky Tyler Show at vistaradio.ca.
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5: Moose weather.
6: Sunny today, a few clouds and a slight chance of showers and maybe a thunderstorm this afternoon. Breezy, getting up to 25, a Humidex 29. Cloudy tonight, slight chance of showers overnight. Breezy, dropping to 15. Clouds, maybe showers on Monday, with a high of 24.
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0: a potential Vancouver Major League Baseball team. It could happen. They are working on it. And I'm asking you today, what would they be called? I heard from Charlene who said, how about the Vancouver Grizzlies? We use the same color scheme as the old NBA team. Those jerseys were really awesome. Huh. That is an interesting idea. And yeah, the colors were great. That Pacific turquoise, the bronze for the bear, red and black. That was a cool color palette. The Vancouver Grizzlies were founded in 1995 alongside the Toronto Raptors as part of the NBA's expansion into Canada, which I was about to say was 20 years ago, but it's actually 30 years ago, and now I'm upset. The Grizzlies obviously did not last. They were sold and relocated to Memphis, Tennessee just before the 2001-2002 season. Vancouver Grizzlies, Major League Baseball. I like it. It's good. Keep your answers coming. If you were going to name a Vancouver MLB team, what would it be? Tell me in an email, TheRickyTylerShow@VistaRadio.ca.
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9: 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That is 705-753-0644. 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
3: Moose Weather.
4: Sunny today, a few clouds and a slight chance of showers and maybe a thunderstorm this afternoon. Breezy, getting up to 25, a humidex 29. Cloudy tonight, slight chance of showers overnight. Breezy, dropping to 15. Clouds, maybe showers on Monday, with a high of 24.
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1: Good afternoon, I'm John Crawford. The RCMP say they're investigating a possible fatality in that massive Bald Range wildfire near Summerlin, B.C. A fire which has destroyed homes, left rural homeowners stranded, and forced as many as 22,000 residents to evacuate. The possible death reported by a Summerland area resident as the Mounties work closely with the impacted family. The entire province of B.C. remains under a state of emergency as crews continue battling dozens of out-of-control wildfires. Wildfire smoke, meanwhile, will be riding a west wind into Ontario in the coming days. Despite trade irritability when it comes to the U.S., a new poll suggests that Canadians still strongly support helping their American neighbors when disaster hits. 4 in 5 Canadians in a Nanos research poll done for CTV support or somewhat support sending Canadian first responders to help the U.S. with natural disaster relief. 18% oppose or somewhat oppose doing so. Widespread thunderstorms across southern Ontario resulted in at least 2 reports of tornadoes on Saturday. One spotted just north of Lindsay, a half hour west of Peterborough, with some minor damage reported. The other one in the Woodstock area, resulting in some damage reports and scattered power outages. In the meantime, researchers had confirmed a tornado struck in eastern Ontario last Sunday near Kempville with a maximum wind speed of 115 kilometers per hour. No injuries reported. Pierre Poilievre is pushing Prime Minister Mark Carney to get tariff-free access for Canadian lumber, steel, aluminum, and autos. In an open letter to Carney, the federal conservative leader says, "We want the win and the good deal promised 15 months ago." This despite the Americans repeatedly saying tariffs are here to stay. Still, the letter does put more pressure on Carney, who won the 2025 election, largely on his elbows-up message. There is a recall for Compliments brand Smashed 100% chicken burgers. It has to do with an undeclared egg. The product sold across the country at various retailers, including Sobeys, Foodland, Freshco, Safeway, Thrifty Foods, and Amazon. There was a time not so long ago that a story in the media about UFOs had to be mocking or silly. After all, you were thought to be crazy if you saw one of these things. These days, they're just another story. The Pentagon releasing the latest batch of declassified UFO or UAP files, including previously unseen videos and images. In sports, Nathan Lukes hit a 2-run homer in the 11th inning. The Blue Jays over the Phillies 7-5. Vladimir Guerrero Jr. with a solo shot. CFL, the BC Lions handle the Tiger Cats 27-24, winning on a field goal. The Alouettes over Edmonton 48-30.
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0: Moose weather.
1: Sunny today, a few clouds and a slight chance of showers and maybe a thunderstorm this afternoon. Breezy, getting up to 25, a humidex 29. Cloudy tonight, slight chance of showers overnight. Breezy, dropping to 15. Clouds, maybe showers on Monday, with a high of 24.
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0: Hey there, I'm Ricky Tyler. Thank you for tuning in. Hope you're having a great weekend so far. And we are talking about potential Vancouver Major League Baseball team names. The city has picked a group led by Vancouver real estate developer Zach Ross as its preferred partner to try to land a Major League Baseball expansion franchise. There are no official plans from Major League Baseball to expand yet, but it could happen. What would the team be called? I heard from Aaron, who said the Vancouver Spirit Bears. Ooh, I like that. I think that's a really cool name. Thanks, Aaron. Listener Kevin weighing in with what I know already is going to be my favorite answer. He said, the Vancouver Expos. Just bring back the uniforms and act like nothing ever happened. Yeah, I love that. I'm all for it. I'll tell you this, it would save me spending some money on merch. Drag my old Expos hat out of the closet and I'm good to go. Thanks, Kevin. Keep your answers coming. If Vancouver were to get a Major League Baseball team, what would you name them? Give me your suggestions in an email, the Ricky Tyler Show at vistaradio.ca.
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5: Moose weather. Sunny today, a few clouds and a slight chance of showers and maybe a thunderstorm this afternoon. Breezy, getting up to 25, a humidex 29. Cloudy tonight, slight chance of showers overnight. Breezy, dropping to 15. Clouds, maybe showers on Monday, with a high of 24.
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Lesson. Hey there, Ricky Tyler with you. Thanks for tuning in. This is fun. Warner Brothers Discovery has confirmed that a live-action version of the 1960s animated series The Jetsons, starring Jim Carrey, is in development. Hanna-Barbera's classic cartoon series originally aired in 1962 and was later revived for more episodes in the 1980s. The series stars George and Jane Jetson and their two children, Judy and Elroy, as well as Rosie, the robot maid, and dog Astro in a futuristic world of flying cars. I spent many a Saturday morning in front of the TV with my cereal watching The Jetsons. The Jetsons will mark Carrey's first non-Sonic the Hedgehog movie in over a decade. He'll reprise his role as Dr. Ivo Eggman Robotnik in 2027's Sonic the Hedgehog 4. The Jetsons movie is currently set for release, quote, beyond 2027.

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2: Moose weather.
3: Sunny today, a few clouds and a slight chance of showers and maybe a thunderstorm this afternoon. Breezy, getting up to 25, a humidex 29. Cloudy tonight, slight chance of showers overnight. Breezy, dropping to 15. Clouds, maybe showers on Monday, with a high of 24.
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0: Summer tip number 37. 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

0: Hey there, Ricky Tyler in today. Thank you for joining me. Have you ever had a why didn't I think of that moment? Because I am totally having one right now. This is genius. A company in Singapore has placed over 100 refill stations for home and laundry cleaning products. A company called EcoWorks learned that Singapore's recycling rate has plateaued at about 11%. So it's deploying these refill machines for cleaning products all around the city. Reducing the cost of packaging has also allowed the household product manufacturer to offer their goods at a 30% discount if filled up at one of the vending machine-style refill stations. You just bring any container to one of these stations and you can fill it with laundry detergent, dishwasher liquid, floor cleaner, and more, eliminating the plastic bottles that become waste in the first place. And because there's no bottle or packaging, it allows the company to cut the price of the product. These are exactly the kind of out-of-the-box thinking ideas that the world needs. So simple and so brilliant.
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12: Sunny today, a few clouds and a slight chance of showers and maybe a thunderstorm this afternoon. Breezy, getting up to 25, a humid X 29. Cloudy tonight, slight chance of showers overnight. Breezy, dropping to 15. Clouds, maybe showers on Monday, with a high of 24.
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0: Hey there, Ricky Tyler with you. Thank you for joining me today. And this is amazing, as in The Amazing Spider-Man. It took just 7 days on the big screen for Spider-Man Brand New Day to surpass Toy Story 5 as the highest grossing movie of the year. In just a week, it generated $1.155 billion. Disney's Toy Story 5 earned $1.067 billion, but that was since June. During its opening weekend, it earned $407 million in North America, becoming the fastest film to ever surpass the $400 million mark at the domestic box office in just 4 days. I have no doubt it's going to have another massive weekend this weekend, and it'll reach $2 billion in no time. If it keeps trending this way, could end up being the biggest selling movie of all time. As it stands now, James Cameron's Avatar from 2009 is the highest grossing film of all time, earning an incredible $2.92 billion. I don't know, I think Spider-Man Brand New Day is going to do it. Have you seen it yet? I have not, but I've heard nothing but good things so far. Feel free to give me your thoughts. Send an email to the Ricky Tyler Show at vistaradio.ca.
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4: 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That is 705-753-0644. 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

0: 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So, when impaired drivers get caught, they immediately lose their license and their vehicle is impounded. 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
4: Sunny today, a few clouds and a slight chance of showers and maybe a thunderstorm this afternoon. Breezy, getting up to 25, a humid X 29. Cloudy tonight, slight chance of showers overnight. Breezy, dropping to 15. Clouds, maybe showers on Monday, with a high of 24.
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0: Hey there, I'm Ricky Tyler. Thank you so much for hanging out with me today. And new StatsCan data came out recently about how much Canadians make on average per week in their jobs, along with the average earnings from each province and territory. They say Canadians are earning 3.4% more than they were last year on average. The area with the highest earnings on average? Nunavut, where residents earned an average $1,862 per week. Wow, Northwest Territories came in second, Yukon in third, followed by Alberta, Ontario, and BC. But the difference between those three is like a few bucks. The bottom of the list? Any idea? Prince Edward Island. But here's the thing, even though there's been a year-over-year increase in average wages, the cost of living is way higher, so Canadians are continuing to feel their budgets squeezed. I'm certainly feeling it. But I thought we could have some fun today looking back at what we used to make in our first jobs. How much did you get paid in your first job, and what job was it? I made $7 an hour working at a Toys R Us when I was 15 years old, and I tell you, I felt rich. How about you? Tell me about your first job and what you got paid in an email, the Ricky Tyler Show at VistaRadio.ca.
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2: Moose weather.
3: Sunny today, a few clouds and a slight chance of showers and maybe a thunderstorm this afternoon. Breezy, getting up to 25, a humid X 29. Cloudy tonight, slight chance of showers overnight. Breezy, dropping to 15. Clouds, maybe showers on Monday, with a high of 24.
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Hey there, I'm Ricky Tyler. Thank you so much for tuning in today. We are talking about our first jobs. How much did you get paid in your first job, and what was the job? I heard from Pam, who said $7.25 an hour at a donut shop. I was 17, and I thought I was rich. Gas was 52 cents a liter. I remember those days when gas was 52 cents a liter. And yeah, I thought I was rich too. Life was great. You're living at home with mom and dad. I spent all my money on records and clothes and concert tickets. Those were the days. How much did you get paid in your first job? What job was it? How old were you? 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
3: Moose weather.
4: Sunny today, a few clouds and a slight chance of showers and maybe a thunderstorm this afternoon. Breezy, getting up to 25, a humidex 29. Cloudy tonight, slight chance of showers overnight. Breezy, dropping to 15. Clouds, maybe showers on Monday, with a high of 24.
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2: 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I like it when the girls stop by in the summer. 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

0: Hey, what's up? I'm Ricky Tyler. Thank you so much for being with me today. We are talking about our first jobs. How much did you get paid in your first job? What was it? How old were you? Give me all the details. Not surprisingly, a lot of you worked in fast food when you were younger. Misty said she made $6.38 an hour at McDonald's when she was 17. She did feel rich at the time and lived on her own. Imagine you could live on your own and feel rich at $6.38 an hour. It's enough to make you want to cry. Megan said $6 an hour at a Wendy's. Audrey also worked at a Wendy's, but it must have been before that because she was making $3.65 an hour. Natasha said she made $8 an hour working at a Quiznos, but was fired after a month because somebody asked for olives on their sandwich and she gave it to them. I mean, really? You got fired over olives? Ridiculous. This is so fascinating. Keep your answers coming. How much did you get paid for your first job? What was the job? How old were you? Give me all the details in an email, TheRickyTylerShow@VistaRadio.ca.
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4: Moose weather.
5: Sunny today, a few clouds and a slight chance of showers and maybe a thunderstorm this afternoon. Breezy, getting up to 25, a humidex 29. Cloudy tonight, slight chance of showers overnight. Breezy, dropping to 15. Clouds, maybe showers on Monday, with a high of 24.
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0: Ricky Tyler with you today. Very glad you could join me. We are talking about what we got paid in our first jobs. Back at a time where your dollars stretched a little further, or a lot further, really. I heard from Charlotte saying her first job was at Safeway in the deli. She made $10.50 per hour, and that was about 12 years ago when she was 16. I asked her if that felt like a lot of money to her. She said yes. Yeah, at 16, that would feel like a lot of money. Kathleen weighing in, she said she made $5.90 an hour as an assistant at a daycare in Edmonton 24 years ago. And I'm sure that $5.90 was a lot of money 24 years ago, but daycare work is hard. You deserved more. Thanks, Kathleen. I'm going to get going, but keep your answers coming. What did you get paid in your very first job? What was the job? How old were you? I'd love to read your answers. Send an email to the Ricky Tyler Show at vistaradio.ca. I'll be right back here again next weekend. I hope you'll join me then. In the meantime, enjoy the rest of this one and have a great week.
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12: Sunny today, a few clouds and a slight chance of showers and maybe a thunderstorm this afternoon. Breezy, getting up to 25, a humid X 29. Cloudy tonight, slight chance of showers overnight. Breezy, dropping to 15. Clouds, maybe showers on Monday, with a high of 24.
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0: you feel lonely. 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
2: It'll be cloudy tonight, slight chance of showers overnight, breezy down to 15. Cloudy Monday, slight chance of showers reaching 24, sunny and 26 on Tuesday.
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1: News weather. It'll be cloudy tonight, slight chance of showers overnight, breezy down to 15. Cloudy Monday, slight chance of showers reaching 24, sunny and 26 on Tuesday.
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3: Moose weather.
4: It'll be cloudy tonight, slight chance of showers overnight, breezy down to 15. Cloudy Monday, slight chance of showers reaching 24, sunny and 26 on Tuesday.
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1: Moose weather.
2: It'll be cloudy tonight. Slight chance of showers overnight. Breezy down to 15. Cloudy Monday. Slight chance of showers reaching 24. Sunny and 26 on Tuesday.
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4: Moose weather.
5: It'll be cloudy tonight. Slight chance of showers overnight. Breezy down to 15. Cloudy Monday. Slight chance of showers reaching 24. Sunny and 26 on Tuesday.
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1: West Nipissing.
2: Moose weather.
3: It'll be cloudy tonight. Slight chance of showers overnight. Breezy down to 15. Cloudy Monday. Slight chance of showers reaching 24. Sunny and 26 on Tuesday.
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1: Weather. It'll be cloudy tonight, slight chance of showers overnight, breezy down to 15. Cloudy Monday, slight chance of showers reaching 24, sunny and 26 on Tuesday.
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2: It'll be cloudy tonight. Slight chance of showers overnight. Breezy down to 15. Cloudy Monday. Slight chance of showers reaching 24. Sunny and 26 on Tuesday.
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